Attention, national recognition for your hard work, for those making outstanding contributions to the animal husbandry and dairy sector and embracing innovative practices. The Department of Animal Husbandry and Dairy, Government of India, invites nominations for the prestigious National Gopal Ratna Awards 2020.

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1: Welcome to your latest Asian Games update. It has been a day of twists and turns for India with plenty of action and more medals coming our way. I am Vidushi Vats with Shahid Azmi and let's begin with the latest update where we take you straight to squash court where India has just added another silver medal to the tally. Well, Abhay Singh had already set the tone earlier today when he went into the men's singles final with a gold medal opportunity taking on Malaysia's contender. But after a hard-fought campaign, Abhay went down 0-3 in the final with Malaysia taking the gold. So Abhay Singh brings home the silver medal for India and then almost immediately came another huge opportunity in women's singles where Anahat Singh was also playing for gold and once again the opponent was Malaysia and it was another 0-3 result in favor of Malaysia. Anahat Singh therefore finishes with the silver medal as well. So what a strange twist in the squash story today. India had two individual finalists, both had a shot at gold and both gold medals went to Malaysia, but at the same time India comes away with two valuable silver medals from the squash courts. The important positive that we have having both Abhay Singh and Anahat Singh reach the individual finals in a significant achievement for Indian squash, and both have now returned from these Asian Games with silver medals. So what does this mean? It means that India's medal tally has now moved up again. We now have 32 medals in total, including 4 gold, 14 silver and 14 bronze.
2: Vidushi, एक मेडल और इसमें ऐड कर लीजिए। वो कैसे बताता हूँ। महिलाओं के 65 किलोग्राम भार वर्ग में जो बॉक्सिंग का मुकाबला था वहाँ क्वार्टर फाइनल में भारत की परवीन ने शानदार प्रदर्शन करते हुए 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
1: Didn't we say this is a day of twists and turns and welcoming of medals? So as we continue this roller coaster of an update, it is important to remind you of another one of the brightest stories from today's action. That is, alongside the silver medals coming in from squash and other sports, the Indian archery contingent has given us plenty to celebrate as well, with strong performances across both recurve and compound. If we take a look at how Indian archers have made it a really encouraging day, is when in recurve men's team defeated China and booked their place in semi-finals. The women's team defeated Chinese Taipei and did the same. The mixed recurve team beating Vietnam after an earlier victory over the UAE, which means three Indian recurve teams are now through to the semi-finals. But the good news still does not stop there, because the compound teams have also reached the semi-finals like that.

Good evening, dear listeners, from the studios of Akashvani at 101.4. This is FM Rainbow Chennai. And between 6 and 7 p.m. every evening, it's time for Drive Time. I'm your RJ for this evening. My name is Bacha. Let's look forward to have a great time over the next 55 plus minutes. I'm looking forward to have a great time. And if in case you'd like to have as well, then don't change from this frequency. Well, I have a lot of great tracks queued up for your listening pleasure. But if in case you'd like to have tracks of your choice played on it, you can reach out to me and I'll do so as well. I take in requests during this program. But however, let's get started. Opening up my show today are Justin Timberlake and Madonna. And this is 4 minutes. Check it out. I'll catch up with you shortly. Here we go.

0: Save the world.
1: Justin Timberlake, Madonna with 4 minutes is what we just heard. Alrighty, folks, like I just said a while back, I do take requests during the show. And if in case you'd like to reach out to me, there's a few ways you can do so by. And the first one of those is you have to pick up your phone, dial in the number 044-298-60038. It's that simple. 044-298-60038, right? So dial in the number, give me a call, we'll have a chat, and then I'll play your request. That's how this works. Go ahead, do it, and the next song could be yours. You never know. All right, so there's other ways as well, but right before that, the next song which I have geared up, and this is by AC/DC, and this is Thunderstruck. Check it out. We'll catch up shortly thereafter.

0: Well, folks, you just heard Jennifer Lawrence from the soundtrack of The Hunger Games. The song was The Hanging Tree. And, that's a personal favorite. I just felt like playing it. And if in case you'd like to have tracks of your choice played as well, you can either call me up or you can go on to Facebook and request for the song. I've put up a post over there like about 15 minutes back. All you have to do is comment in your request in response to the post and I'll play for you. That's simple. Right, one such request which has come up is from Mr. Vanni Ganesan. Mr. Vanni Ganesan, you have requested for a song of Imagine Dragons. I have queued that up, followed shortly by Christina's request as well for a song of Little Veins. But right before that, let me check out who this caller is. Hello. Okay, caller has hung up. Again, folks, if you want to call me up, you can dial into the number 044-2986-0038. Once again, let me check out who this caller is. Hello? Hello?
1: Hello, good evening. This is Francisca.
0: Hi, Francisca. How are you today?
1: Yeah, I'm good. How are you?
0: All good. Well, yeah.
1: Go ahead. Yeah, I would like to make a request. This, it could be ABBA with Slipping Through My Fingers.
0: Okay.
1: Okay, or it could be Phil Collins with Another Day for You and Me in Paradise.
0: Okay.
1: Again, same. I'm dedicating this to my mom and my brother who's on a short vacation for my mother's birthday, which happened to be on Friday, the 25th.
0: Oh, belated birthday wishes to her then.
1: Yeah, so just on a short vacation. And to you and to everybody who's listening as well.
0: Thank you very much, Francisca.
1: Yeah, okay.
0: All right.
1: Thank you.
0: Yeah, you take
1: thank
0: care
1: you,
0: then.
1: Thank
0: yeah.
1: you so
0: Done
1: much.
0: Deal.
1: You too.
0: Take
1: Bye-bye.
0: Care. Bye. Alright, that was Francisca, one of our regular callers slash listeners. So glad to be hearing from you folks. And like I said, you folks can reach out to me and I'll play the song. That's how this works, right? Alright, so let's quickly move on. Like I said, Imagine Dragons followed shortly by a Lil Wayne song. Oh, sorry, I forgot to mention. Christina has requested for a Lil Wayne song because it happens to be Lil Wayne's birthday. Happy birthday, Lil Wayne, 27th of September. There's quite a few other birthdays as well which are being celebrated today, but we'll come to that shortly. But for now, here we go with Imagine Dragons, Top of the World, going out to Mr. Vanni Ganesan, followed shortly by Jay Sean featuring Lil Wayne, Down, going out to Christina. Here we go.

Folks, at 6:30 p.m., from 6:30 to 6:35 p.m., we'll have a quick update on 20th edition of Asian Games 2026, which is being held in Japan. So I'll be back at 6:35, and all the way from 6:35 to 7 p.m., we'll get to listen to more music. I can take in more requests as well. Francesca, your request will be played at 6:35 as well. For now, after Harry Styles with Watermelon Sugar, we'll be taking a break from 6:30 to 6:35 for the periodic update on Asian Games.

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3: Welcome, and it's time to bring you all the latest from Asian Games. I am Vidushi Vats here with Mohammed Shahid Azmi, bringing you all the major developments from the last hour and a half. And what a last 90 minutes it has been. Twists, turns, changing positions, dramatic finishes, and now two more silver medals for India. Yes, after the two silver medals we already brought you from squash, India has added two more silver medals, both from athletics, and we begin with a sensational performance in the women's long jump final. Ansi Sojan has done it, silver medal for India. Ansi produced a stunning 6.53 meter jump with her final attempt to secure second place, and what a competition she had. She was the athlete to beat for much of the final, sitting right at the top of the standings and showing remarkable consistency and control. And then when it mattered the most, she delivered a massive 6.53 meter

Folks, you just heard Lou Bega with Mambo number 5, and it's 6:45. We have 15, about 10 plus minutes left on the show. So yeah, and the next song which I have queued up is Avril Lavigne with Skater Boy. And Avril Lavigne happens to be celebrating a birthday today. Happy birthday, Avril! Big fan. So yeah, this is Skater Boy heading your way. And if in case you'd like to have a track of your choice played on air, you can call me up at 044-2986-0038, or you can go on to Facebook. The page ID is Chennai FM Rainbow 101.4. On the page, there's a post. You can comment your request or response to the post, and I'll play your song for you. Alternatively,

If you don't feel like doing either of these, you can go on to tinyurl.com/airmysong, that is A-I-R my song, and you know, key in your request through that mode. All right, let's go on ahead and listen to Avril Lavigne. Here we go.

featured from the soundtrack of the movie Skyfall. You just heard Skyfall by Adele. And well, folks, that's the last but one song of this evening's show. And the final song for this evening's program is Three Doors Down with Kryptonite. This one because Three Doors Down, the founding member Bradley Kirk Arnold, whom we lost earlier this year, in February, would have celebrated his birthday today, 27th of September, but then unfortunately he has passed on. So anyway, Bradley, love the music you have made. This is Kryptonite by Three Doors Down, heading your way, folks. Enjoy. And with that, this is Bacha signing out from the studios of Akashvani. This has been 101.4 Chennai FM Rainbows Drive Time, which happens between 6 and 7 every evening. I'll catch up with you at 8:35 p.m. today, right here. All right, here we go. Kryptonite, Three Doors Down.

Good evening, dear listeners, from the studios of Akashvani at 101.4. 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At Puducherry, this is FM Rainbow Puducherry at 102.8, as well as FM Rainbow Coimbatore. It is 103 FM Rainbow. All right, folks, this show happens to be, well, we call it Music by the Bay, which happens between 8:05 and 9 p.m. every evening. And today I'm here from 8:35 to 9 p.m. for your listening pleasure. I have queued up a few tracks. I might not exactly be able to take requests during the show, but however, to make the most of it, I have queued up some songs which I'm sure which you like. But however, anyway, give it a listen, right? And we'll see how it goes. All right, the first song heading your way, the one which I have queued up opening up my show today, is by, this is called as Come September by Bobby Darin. Check it out and I'll catch up with you shortly after.

We just heard Laura Branigan with Self Control. Right, folks, I still have time for about like what, four more songs probably, and let's have a great time with what's left on the show. And the next song which I have queued up is by this 21 Pilots with Stressed Out. Enjoy.

You're just the neighborhood with sweater weather, and we are down to the last couple of songs for this evening show. And the first one of those is by Heart, and this is Barakura heading your way. You'll have to stay tuned in to find out what the final song for this evening show is gonna be. Here we go with Barakura. Enjoy.

Alrighty, folks, that was Heart with Barracuda. And the final song for this evening's show is Miley Cyrus with Wrecking Ball. And with that, this is Bacha signing out from the studios of Akashwani. This has been Music by the Bay, which happens between 8 and 9 p.m. every evening. And, well, a very good night to you all. I'll catch up with you in a few weeks' time. Please stay tuned in for the next broadcast. Here we go with Miley Cyrus and Wrecking Ball.